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1: 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His appearance before the commission could provide insights into the department's systems for maintaining security, preventing the smuggling of contraband, and dealing with allegations of criminal activity involving officials and inmates. 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
2: The lockdown has been announced by the minister. So what they've done now, we've brought all law enforcement agencies in the province and have also asked for support nationally and other provinces. You don't kill 8 women and be business as usual. You don't. And with the evidence and the work that the police are doing, we have no choice but to lock down Kempton Park and follow up on the leads that has been provided, the anonymous information that has been given. And we can only do that if we have maximum resources to lock down and go to the area.
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4: wonke. We call on the government to help us speed up the process of DNA test so that we can get the truth.
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5: On the 21st September, the Commission will open applications for special votes. The period of application will close on 12 October 2026 at 5 o'clock. Special votes are meant to ensure access to the vote by persons who would otherwise not be able to participate in the elections on the 4th of November.
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5: We do not need any other country to hold a mirror to our face. We can see the effects of failed domestic policy for ourselves. The ANC does not need to be told by the USA that its policies are failing. It only needs to look at its plummeting electoral support as more and more South Africans reject its policies and governance that have repeatedly failed us all. We have a strong democracy and strong institutions. The ANC does not need visa restrictions. It will face its own consequences at the South African ballot box later this year.
4: Chimbe chihulwa nacha le orla SADP vo Steve Swarth vari kuengedza nyeledzo ya shango la America li tshitela Afrika Tshipembe asi phendulo ya u tutuwedza nyambedzano.
6: And whilst we as a party are similarly opposed to race-based policies such as BEE and expropriation of land without compensation, we do not believe that this step will achieve the desired outcome. We take note that AGOA was extended following extensive dialogue and discussion between the USA and South African administrations, and we believe that dialogue and diplomatic action is the way forward.
4: Valiorla PAC bari shango la Afrika Tshipembe lisongo tenda u shushedzwa nga mangoma shango muambiri Valiorla PAC ndivho apa puwe.
7: We reject the suggestion that addressing the historical injustice should automatically be characterized as racial persecution. We equally reject violence against any South African, irrespective of race. Anyone who commits crime must face the law. The United States has every right to decide who entered this country. But America cannot determine South African-led police. You may control your visa, but you do not control our land.
4: Ilo ifi ndila muambiri wali orla PAC hibo apapuwe. 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
14: Look, we are saying that government communicators would need to maintain, to be impartial in their work, but also to respect the code of conduct for public servants, which is very clear that we ought to discharge our mandate without in a non-partisan way. So it means that educators find themselves in a position where they are trusted with the responsibility to communicate the program of government, and therefore it's important that that is done free of political interference. In other words, they need to do it in such a way that they do not play politics, and therefore politics must be left to politicians and civil, public servants, public as expected by the code of conduct that governs the work that we do.
0: To what extent does the restriction of political affiliation apply outside of official working hours, specifically regarding attendance at political party events and the wearing of party regalia?
14: Look, the constitution of the country is very clear in terms of freedom of movement and freedom of association. Doesn't prohibit an ordinary member of South Africa from being active. I know that when it comes to, for example, at the municipal level, when you are a Section 56 employee, an employee that reports directly to the city manager, you are required, before you assume any role, to declare that you are not playing any active role in a particular political party. But it does not say that a person cannot necessarily be a member of a particular political party, but it makes sense that if you are in a role that where you are expected to be communicating decisions of government and so forth, that you are seen to be impartial, that you are seen to be non-biased, and therefore you are not necessarily seen to be leaning towards a particular party A as compared to party B. So yesterday when we had the workshop, it's one of the questions that actually, and communicators themselves, when they were responding, they did say that they think that it's only fair that they don't get directly involved, so that they are able to discharge of their mandate in a way that is fair.
0: And what specific administrative, disciplinary or legal mechanisms are instituted to address non-compliance and breaches of neutrality by public communication professionals?
14: Look, in this instance, as I've already explained, that a communicator in a municipality might not necessarily be a Section 56 employee who reports directly to the city manager. So the levels of the level at which they get involved, the restrictions might not be as tough as when you are up there, and therefore the question of having certain laws that prohibit communicators from being politically active. But we're saying that the code of conduct that governs public servants, it says that it requires us to exercise a high degree of impartiality, and that would therefore mean that by virtue of playing that kind of role, you need to be seen to be impartial and to be discharging of your mandate without fear of. And so it's not something that you are saying if someone is a member of a particular political party, they tend to face certain charges. But you're saying that in order to protect the integrity of the offices that we're finding ourselves in, it's only fair that we occupy neutral roles, because it's not the same as someone who is in the private office. If you look at your ministerial handbooks and say that when you are a mayor or you are an MEC or a premier, you are allowed in terms of the Ministerial Handbook to have what you call the private office, where you are able to directly recruit individuals whose contracts would be directly linked to you. It's a different thing when I am the head of communication at Municipality X, and my role is not a role that is linked to a political role. It's a role that is linked to administration. And therefore, in that instance, it's very clear that I ought to really play a non-partisan role because I am in the administration.
0: Abomuriba, Rikori Wonga Mandawa, thank you so much for your time.
14: No, thank you very much.
0: Ndibo Mutalatali Mudiba, Bani Baba Mwambedi wa Zangano Lami Maspara, Zangano Lami Busu ya Posalga, Bani Bako Sumbeza Zawri, Ka Wabana Workshop Hoye Bako Nimroba, Inekayo Ba Shumiriwa Mbusu, Bani Ba 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
2: The electoral justice mechanism allows for parties that are aggrieved, even by the decisions of the electoral court, to go to other superior courts to vindicate their rights. So there is no harm, really, in a party exercising its rights to go to superior courts.
1: Vho Mamabulo vha ri vhonkhetheni vha ḓana furarurathi vha ḓo dzhenela mbambe ya khetho dza mivhuso yapo u mona na shango.
2: An unprecedented 136,790 candidates have satisfied the statutory requirements to contest seats across 8 metropolitan municipalities, 44 district municipalities, and 205 local municipalities throughout the country. Of these 136,000 candidates, 98,000 are nominated by political parties to represent wards and 38,000 to represent parties in the proportional representation segment of the election. A total of 621 candidates are independents nominated to represent certain wards.
1: Uya nga vho Masego Shebore u bva kha IEC, vhonkhetheni vha paḓo 5,000 vho iledzwa u dzhenela khetho dza mivhuso yapo.
3: A candidate could be disqualified for a number of reasons. One, that they had not paid the deposit at the cut-off period. Two, that we did not have, and having asked their nominating party to submit proof of acceptance of nomination, the party had failed to do so. That would be another reason for disqualification. Thirdly, it would be people who were nominated by a number of parties, for example, accepting a nomination for party A and also accepting a nomination for party B, D, and C, and also standing as an independent.
1: Vha IEC vha ri khumbelo dza u vouta lo khetheaho dzi ḓo vula nga ḽa 21 ḽa uno ṅwedzi dza vala nga ḽa 22 ḽa ṅwedzi u ḓaho.
0: 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Vho Terizelani, ri khou vha ṱanganedzani matsheloni. Good morning. What are the immediate implications of this ruling for the ANC ahead of the November 4th local government elections?
4: It was always going to be a very uphill battle for the ANC, particularly because, as I had already indicated in the past, that there was already a precedent in relation to this issue, that parties that had attempted to use the issue of the IEC system as an excuse had failed in the past in the electoral court as well as at the constitutional court level. Now, what this means is that for those municipalities where the party has been excluded, it would obviously not have candidates in that. If, for instance, they had not fielded a candidate at the PR level, it means they will not be there in the ballot paper for the proportional representation. Equally, so if their names if they had not submitted the names at the ward level, it means there won't be any candidate for the party in that ward.
0: Does this judgment effectively mean the ANC's 181 affected candidates cannot contest in the 6 municipalities, or the party still has other options?
4: Look, legal options are always there. I mean, they can still approach the Constitutional Court, but I really don't see any possibility of the of any change. I think it's going to continue the way it is, and the fact that now the ballot papers have been produced as per the decision of the Electoral Court, I don't see any other way that the Constitutional Court will come to any conclusion, particularly because, as I've already said, the Constitutional Court has already expressed itself on this particular issue. So if you take the same issues, I know that there is a slight variation from the previous presentation, but they still come to the same thing, because they're using the system glitch as an excuse. In the past, other parties that had actually tried to do the same thing, they did not succeed. This time around, the angle was slightly different, and it was saying, no, we are not saying you should allow parties that have not submitted. We've submitted, but we did not press submit. We just loaded. So that's a technicality that they were trying to raise, but obviously the Electoral Court rejected that argument.
0: And could this judgment have wider implications, perhaps, for how political parties interact with the IEC's electronic candidate submission system in future elections?
4: Look, the truth of the matter is that the political parties don't only have to use the electronic system. Okay. They've got two options. They can submit even in person. So there's a manual submission as well as electronic submission. So political parties that fail to submit electronically, it means they would still fail manually. So, you know, the fact that they failed manually, I mean electronically, does not mean that, you know, if they had to submit in person, then the situation was going to be different.
0: What does this ruling mean for the IEC's position that election deadlines must be applied equally to all political parties?
4: The Electoral Court as well as the Constitutional Court have already expressed themselves on this particular issue. They are saying the issue of the election timetable and having to meet the time frames that are there is not a nice to have. It's a legally enforceable a process, and therefore all the political parties have got to subject themselves to that, and it means that IEC will continue to use the time frames within the election timetable as legally enforceable time frames, and therefore all the political parties would have to comply.
0: And how could any further challenge affect preparations for the 4th November elections?
4: I think it's all systems good. There is no other challenge that can actually affect the preparations. Everything has already been done now. It is just a matter of having to make sure that we go to the polls and vote.
0: Mr. Tselane, we thank you so much for your time. Rekodibua.
4: Thank you very much.
0: Nda. Ndim Zoropanda wa Institute of Election Management Services in Africa, Boteri Tselane, Ritota Rucheza, Zungozheba, Amba Kanyambezano, hey, Richiwe Mabengeni.
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0: 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What is the Gauteng Provincial Government's formal assessment of the recent killings in Kempton Park, where the bodies of 8 women have been recovered over the past 2 months?
1: No, we are extremely concerned because the community of Kempton Park is living in fear as things stand right now, because of what has happened. So there's a lot of uncertainty. Some women were telling me that they will stop their training exercise, which they do because of fear, and they don't know when or where it's going to happen because of the many incidents that have taken place, to the extent that there's fear right across. It's something that we don't want to see happen in the province.
0: How has the provincial administration communicated these lockdown measures to Kempton Park residents to ensure community awareness and preparedness?
1: No, we have not communicated much because we also don't want to alert the people we are looking for in terms of what we are going to do. So we keep that detail close to our chest because we don't want to reveal everything, but an impact is going to be felt when we get there.
0: What specific tactical interventions and restrictions can residents and businesses anticipate while the lockdown is in effect?
1: Well, we're not going to restrict anyone from going to work and going to school and going about doing their business. But if you've done something wrong, you must know that you're in trouble because we will stay. We will stay and make sure that we conduct our operations in a way that is going to assist us to deal with the crime that we've identified. But there are also other crimes that would have taken place in that area. So we're going to ensure that people are safe by making sure that we arrest those who would have been found to be on the wrong side of the law, but we'll also be enforcing bylaws because we need to ensure that our city is clean and that everyone operating there has the permit to do that.
0: Rikhoribonga manda, Mr. Mhlanga, rikhoribonga manda.
1: Nda.
0: Vho Elijah Mhlanga vha khou sumbedza zwa uri muvhuso wa vundu ḽa Gauteng u khou vhilela nga maanḓa nga zwine tshiimo tsha vha zwone vhuponi ha Kempton Park na nga tsini zwi tshi kwama kana zwi tshi 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
3: In as much as we're engaging one another, The risk of having gone beyond that and insist of continuing with the Congress could have been a possible litigation, because you have proceeded with a Congress that on record does not correct. It would have been a court argument to then say, but they were here, but they were not here. In the interest of uniting this federation, it was important for us to respect our constitution. The constitution further says the adjourned Congress must then be reconvened, the adjourned Congress, within a month.
2: Bolosi bari khosati yo shumisa tshelede ine ya vha henefha kha randa dza miḽioni dza 12 o dzudzanya iyo khuvhangano ya fhedza i songo tsha bvela phanḓa.
3: In terms of how much we have spent, when I was checking with the administration, they indicated that we have spent not more than 12 million as COSATU. 12 million, which includes the entire convening of the Congress, with the t-shirts, with the banners, with the venue, with the catering, with the transportation, with accommodation, staff, everything, all inclusive, did not exceed 12 million.
0: Karim Badia Komoruta Chifaru of South African Weather Service, Fasunisha Kokoma Mucholo Chabuchifaru.
4: Ma Chironiabu, the Bondaza Navatigilisi, Paparapar FM, Muchoma Korea Sungotanganyote, Uponia Hospreet, Palabu Razanin, Uponia Fuani, Giani Tuenda and Gina Kado, the Muchono of the Pisa Lichtava Konobupo, our number is no Kravel Rakala Namosi, Udom Chos Nambura, Udo Pisa, Uponia Mutare, Jere Musina, Uyanangi Old Days. 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
7: The content and the reasons for suspension, it's a matter that belongs to me and now. So that's what we're going to deal with. Can you run when you don't belong to a union? You can't run for any worker office bearer in the federation if you don't come from an organization. If you're not a member, if you're not a worker, if you're not a shop steward, if you're not paying a subsidy to any union, you can run for the secretariat when, because even if you're a staff and so on and so on. So no one can run for a worker leadership position in the federation if you're not paying subscription to any organization.
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1: On the 21st September, the Commission will open applications for special votes. The period of application will close on 12 October 2026 at 5 o'clock. Special votes are meant to ensure access to the vote by persons who would otherwise not be able to participate in the elections on the 4th of November.
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0: 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And we can only do that if we have maximum resources to lock down and go to the area.
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2: The content and the reasons for suspension is a matter that belongs to me and now. So that's what we're going to deal with. Can you run when you don't belong to a union? You can't run for any worker office bearer in the Federation if you don't come from an organization. If you're not a member, if you're not a worker, if you're not a shop steward, if you're not paying a subsidy to any union, you can't run for it. You can run for the secretariat when, because even if you're a staff and so on and so on. So no one can run for a worker leadership position in the Federation if you are not paying subscription to any organization.
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2: Police members responded to the above mentioned scene and found the body of an adult male with multiple gunshot wounds inside a grey Toyota vehicle. About 500 meters from the scene, another body of an adult male was found with multiple gunshot wounds to it. Whilst on the scene, another body was discovered in Tabang Street. Preliminary investigations indicated that all three deceased persons were inside the Toyota vehicle when another passenger randomly started shooting at fellow passengers. The suspect subsequently fled. The deceased males are yet to be identified.
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3: 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Yesterday, State Prosecutor Elise Leroux questioned Kekana about the sequence of events surrounding his arrest in April 2024. While being questioned about the Hyundai i20 allegedly seen at the scene of Armand Swart's murder, Kekana told the court that a police officer planted the vehicle's keys on him. He also denied claims that police found an assault rifle in the vehicle on his property. Sasha Naidu, SABC News, Johannesburg.

0: Varisa DA vha ḓo ṱoḓa zwidodombedzwa kana u ṱoḓa vhuṱanzi ha u khwaṱhisedza uri ndi nyi we a swikisa vhuṱanzi.
1: 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The DA is adding extra reason for all relevant information to be made or handed over now to address this crisis quickly. The city of Ekurhuleni cannot wait, women cannot wait, and justice cannot wait. Let us not forget the families left behind by the deceased who are currently mourning. Information must be submitted to the South African Police Services on the record, and the DA must be provided with proof of this information being handed over to the SAPS for the reward to be considered.
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2: The scene is still active. We still have to get the details, even the people who discovered, who saw, etc. During the course of the day, we'll be in a position to give a full detailed update of what happened. Yeah. On today, the operations, simultaneous operations, it's here in Captain Park, it's in Guatemala, and at Olifantsfontein. And now here comes in Don Park. The investigative team are the ones that are going there to see all to investigate the whole matter. Yeah.
1: Mwadze zwi chika diwa zoralo bali horo la DA vari vadone ya chelede ya ndivuo ya randa za zugidi za madana matanu ka mutu anado tusabu tanzi ya ufara wa umbre ura marugana na maburo ya wafuma kazi Gauteng. 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
3: The DA is adding to the efforts of law enforcement already underway, and we are doing this to supplement and augment those efforts. The DA is adding extra reason for all relevant information to be made or handed over now to address this crisis quickly. The city of Ekurhuleni cannot wait, women cannot wait, and justice cannot wait. Let us not forget the family is left behind by the deceased who are currently mourning. Information must be submitted to the South African Police Services on the record, and the DA must be provided with proof of this information being handed over to the SAPS for the reward to be considered.
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1: City of Johannesburg would have 75 parties on its PR ballot. The city of Tswane will similarly have 70 parties. City of Ethekwini 69 parties. City of Ekurhuleni 67 parties. The city of Cape Town, 55 parties. The other municipalities in the top 10 are Mfuleni at 41 parties.
0: Mapolisa wa Gauteng wa kwatisedza uri ho wanala chitumbu cha mufumakadzi cha butahe. 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
2: The scene is still active. We still have to get the details, even the people who discovered, who saw, etc. During the course of the day, we'll be in a position to give a full detailed update of what happened. Yeah. On today, the operations, simultaneous operations, it's here in Capital Park, it's in Guatemala, and at Olifantsfontein. And now here comes in Don Park. The investigative team are the ones that are going there to see all to investigate the whole matter.
0: Mwese sucha zora roba zangano la balindi Security Personnel Party of South Africa SPPSA varichi gwebo cha tambo kachibuye chishumise lweba tuba ni vavura habatu zotutu wadzanga kakati zine zaitelo batu ose zambewu zovise lwa kagaranga presidente wa zangano wosilo mashula vachiko vamuromo kawana razitumbo Gautengi vuponi ya Ekurhuleni.
3: I believe as a country we must invest more in talking about the referendum to bring back the death penalty. I mean, whose daughter, whose mother, whose sister must face this heinous crimes or acts before as a country we can act and speak about real death penalty for these perpetrators of heinous crimes. So the parliament must talk about bringing back the death penalty because really now it's out of hand. South Africa is now a crime scene. Women are not safe in our country anymore.
0: Vatu vararubo roba kakombo ya lilore na gulithu kubada

0: In this case are subject to investigations. 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And we strongly suspect that this could be a mother, a father, and their child who died from this crash.
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4: 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The police are appealing to community members to share any information that may assist in the investigations on the crime stop line at 08600 10111.
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5: I believe as a country we must invest more in talking about the referendum to bring back the death penalty. I mean, whose daughter, whose mother, whose sister must face this heinous crimes or acts before as a country we can act and speak about real death penalty for these perpetrators of heinous crimes. So the parliament must talk about bringing back the death penalty, because really now it's out of hand. South Africa now our crimes in women are not safe in our country anymore.
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6: We as a Association of Mine Workers and Construction Union, we believe that the management is not really doing enough in protecting the mine workers who are working in the belly of this earth. We don't see any improvement of mine health and safety in order to prevent any further accident that may take place in these mines. So therefore, management should be implementing new systems.
3: Musi zwi tshi kha ḓivha zwo ralo, Vho Matunjwa vha khou itela khuelo muvhuso uri u lavhelesulule milayo ya zwa mutakalo na tsireledzo migodini.
6: We call upon the government to amend Mine Health and Safety Act. The current Mine Health and Safety Act is not responsive to the current challenges that are faced by the workers in the workplace. We've been calling for the amendment. Till today, no one is prepared to do it. These accidents are repeatable accidents. So therefore, there must be a consequences to those that are

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7: 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Royal Gospel Family Day. Manasipo Makabane. Rufuno Dajagalabangwe. 25 September, the Royal Leonard Cultural Day. How about the one of a score? The one of a boy poet, now we in the Chibare Navang. The 26th September,

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2: We must not despair, we must not lose hope and feel otherwise. We'll get them. They can do whatever they want to do. They've declared war. We'll return the door. And we're not going to relax or be scared of anyone. They've declared war against the state. Yeah? We'll respond. And I have trust in the law enforcement agencies.
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3: No, here we talk of a crime and this crime need law enforcement, the police, to deal with it. This is not an incident where SNDF might necessarily be needed. SNDF, their focus is Operation Prosper, Garabo, at the areas identified for drug dealing and gangsterism specifically, and illegal mining. This one, as the police, we are on top of it. We are managing the investigation team. It's beefed, it's got all aspects.
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4: The fact that a number of players within the criminal justice system have been charged criminally, with some dismissed from their employment and others facing disciplinary charges, lends credence to these indications. It is commendable that what appears to be criminality within the criminal justice system is coming out.
1: Vadzangano la vhashumi la Association of Mine Workers and Construction Union AMCO vhakho pomoka vhalanguli vha mukodi wa Harmony uri a vha khou ita zwo linganaho tsireledza vhashumi vhavho. 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
5: We as the Association of Mine Workers and Construction Union, we believe that the management is not really doing enough in protecting the mine workers who are working in the belly of this earth. We don't see any improvement of mine health and safety in order to prevent any further accident that may take place in these mines. So therefore, management should be implementing new systems.
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0: 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Thato, ndi masiari, good afternoon and welcome to Phalaphala FM. How are you, Thato?
1: Ndimatsiari khadzi anga andi lavo ukuzvipa akumnandi
0: naro definitely indeed it's not you know even going on air to be talking about this just saddens me as well to think of the families of the deceased of those who have been killed even though now where we are would really as the media we need to inform the public they need to know what has been happening since the discovery of the 9th body tell us about the discovery today and the state of the corpse upon discovery.
1: It was indeed a very heartbreaking moment, particularly for the family who have to find out through the media and social media. My sister, we've been told that this morning when a gentleman, Anamafamba Ayam Shumong, he saw a lady sleeping down. And then we've been told this is sensitive information that her throat has been slit and she was left there. Half naked, she's aged 20-23 and was visiting Villa Lisa, but she stays in Foslora. She's aged 23. The police have not told us maybe the circumstances surrounding her death, if it was murder or not, but we're still waiting for the police to brief us, but it's pointing to murder because how she was dumped, we don't know if she has decomposed or not, but she didn't seem decomposed. I was there, particularly on the scene, and I saw the state of her not looking good.
0: The state was not looking good. Would you say these are similarities between this and other bodies that has been found recently?
1: I would say that there are similarities. When we look at the 5 bodies upon investigation, we've been told that they all have some common similarities. They are dumped half naked. So this is the same case of the 23-year-old whose body was discovered early this morning, but then it does match the, you know, other circumstances surrounding the ladies that have been killed, 5 of them.
0: And the body has been identified by the family, you say?
1: The family was told via media and via a call, but then there was a close friend on the scene who positively identified her as her friend. We saw the friend coming through, and we saw as well as her partner being at the scene.
0: If the victim know, do we know when last she was declared missing? Do we know perhaps from the friend and the partner as well?
1: The friends and the partner are saying they last saw her on Monday when they accompanied her to the taxi rank.
0: When you engage with the police, what did they have to say regarding the investigations? How far are they as we speak?
1: We've been told that so far, one person who is a African national, not from South Africa, has been arrested and appeared briefly before court. But however, they're waiting for Home Affairs to confirm if the fingerprints match the other people as well. But the Gauteng Premier says they've intensified their search and that cyber companies have come to the play to provide also intelligence information, which we cannot disclose at this point. But they did say that they are in possession of certain CCTV footages.
0: And all these incidents have definitely angered the public. What is the members of the public have to say about this?
1: The members of the public feel disrespected, particularly women. They are being seen as objects something that you can use, something that you can destroy, something that you can play around with. They say the dignity of women is being long undermined. And enough is enough. They live in constant fear, asking themselves, am I next?
0: Ndikolibuwa wishing you all the best. 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

0: 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Ndimasia rero batanganeza ka Palapala FM. Good afternoon, how are you?
1: Good afternoon, and thank you for this opportunity.
0: Good afternoon. Tell us about this case and how does the 37-year-old suspect feature?
1: All right. This is an investigation that relates to an allegation of fraud, corruption, and money laundering that is involving a 45 million fleet management tender at Mohala Gwena local municipality. Well, this tender was advertised and awarded in 2022, and our serious corruption investigation team of the Hawks has been monitoring closely at how the procurement processes was handled and where the money ultimately went. Well, so this 37-year-old suspect was arrested after investigators identified information linking these individuals to the matter. He was arrested in Johannesburg. We've also identified a legal entity as well, allegedly linked to the very same suspect. And the suspect was today appeared before the Makobane Magistrate Court on those charges that I've just stated earlier. Well, just now he was granted a bail of 100,000 rand and will appear again before the court on the 3rd of November for further investigation. I think it must be clearly stipulated that when a person is granted a bail, that does not signify the end of the investigation. In actual fact, it is an opportunity for us as the Hawks to delve deeper into the matter and investigation. So remember, we cannot rule out again the possibilities of having more arrests. So as I'm saying now, more arrests are evidence.
0: Yes. And the 37-year-old, how is he linked to this tender, the tender fraud, corruption, and money laundering? Is it the owner of a company that was also awarded or was also part of the bidding companies?
1: Well, as I've just indicated that at this stage, the investigation is, the matter is before the court. But what we know is that there is a legal entity that is apparently linked to this suspect. Of which the very same legal entity is the one that is appearing on during our investigation. So yes, the matter is still before the court, and the teams are out there and working very hard. What we can also probably to request the public, if there might be anyone who might have any information that relates to this, to please come forward, because we work together with the community, and lately, we must appreciate those that are always coming forth with information, because there's a very good cooperation that actually assisted us as well to be where we are now. So we know very well at times that people might be fearing for their lives in situations of this nature, but we can give an assurance that those that are coming forth with information, their identities will be treated with the utmost confidentiality.
0: In your statement, Lieutenant Colonel, you said you are also following a money trail to link all the suspects who are involved. Does it mean you don't know all the key people who are involved?
1: Well, as I've stipulated that we cannot rule out any possibilities of having more arrests. Yes, more arrests in this case. They are imminent, and the teams are working very hard. As we speak now, they are on the ground. So as soon as there are new developments on it, we'll definitely update the topic.
0: Ndikolibu wa chupinga chabo, Lieutenant Colonel, badu bana chupinga chabo uti.
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4: We have to respond to it, and I think the state has the capacity to respond to it. You can doubt it if you want to, but the team briefs us, and the team has been working around the clock, and I don't want to discourage them because someone feels that if we knew they would go to other areas, we've done our work, we've gathered evidence, we've used resources, there are cyber companies that have provided information, we've got footages because of the investment we've made in CCTV cameras and other things. Let's wait for the police.
3: Musi zvichika dziva zvora rom tusa mukomishinara mapolisa votofarerawo vundoni la Gauteng bo Fred Kekana vari hauna plane dza uri mashori varumero chitrekene chekuruleni heya wanala zvitumbu zvabafumakadzi bachivaro bo Kekana vari mapolisa vana vakoni hothe hune atodeya hauta todhesiso musi zvichika mavo vane vadiva zvimwe musi zvichika mayo mabrayo avo vafumakadzi.
5: No, here we talk of a crime, and this crime need law enforcement, the police, to deal with it. This is not an incident where SNDF might necessarily be needed. SNDF, their focus is Operation Prosper, Garabo, at the areas identified for drug dealing and gangsterism specifically, and illegal mining. This one, as the police, we are on top of it. We are managing the investigation team. It's beefed, it's got all aspects.
3: Muthu ane akopoma kuva murado wachikora chadzigenge chine chadhivheya oburawa nga chipinga chamutunchano namapurisa ina handatevuraha dhorobho yadurban vhunduni la KwaZulu-Natal. 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
6: Police received information that suspect which they were looking for was at a certain house on Demanda Road at Muzomusha area in Newtown Scene, Inland. Police operationalized the information, and when they arrived at the house, they found five men and introduced themselves as police officers. Upon requesting to search the five men, one of them ran inside the house and shots were fired. During the exchange of gunfire, the suspect was shot and fatally wounded. Preliminary investigations suggest that suspect was a feared member of a notorious West gang and was among the young men who were seen firing guns in a recent viral video, which was presumably recorded in Pomash. No police officer was injured during the shootout, and the case of attempted murder on police officers was opened for investigation.
3: Zironi la commission ya zvatodziso ya madlanga dhoroboni ya Pretoria hoviserwa khagara uri vutanzi ya diva uchikutanzierwa po zironilo usumbeza zvauri huna zvito zvabuchinyi zvihurwane kha tshumelo ya zvavuramukanyi. 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
7: The fact that a number of players within the criminal justice system have been charged criminally, with some dismissed from their employment and others facing disciplinary charges, lends credence to these indications. It is commendable that what appears to be criminality within the criminal justice system is coming out.
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0: 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Bo Dube, ndi Masiari, good afternoon.
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0: 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Please tell us about today's march at Kempton Park and how it links with your core mandate.
1: Well, we got a directive from the leader of March and March movement, Umamu Jacinta Robese Zuma, to descend to Kempton Park as a leader of March and March. She's a woman. She's also affected when it comes to the killing of women. How it links to our mandate, it has always been the mandate of March and March movement to fight gender-based violence issues. You'll recall that in Durban, we had a situation where a woman was stabbed more than 40 times, and we currently attending the court case in terms of that situation. We also need to put into context that a Kempton Park reported by the community that lives here is that it's an area that is highly infested by illegal foreign nationals. And God forbid that if this supposedly serial killer is not an illegal foreign national, because that will actually make South Africans angry. Because we've always maintained that there's quite a lot of illegal foreign nationals in the country, and the government does not even know how many illegal foreign nationals we have. But this is a statement also that we want to put for the attention of the Premier of the province, that we demand as much and much movement that there must be a reconfiguration of government. There must be an appointment immediately of the MEC of Community Safety in Gauteng, so that MEC will look into the portfolio of community safety. Just like it was done before the provincial the government of provincial units, there was an MEC of community safety in Gauteng. So now the community of Gauteng cannot hold directly the government accountable via an MEC. So we ask that the Premier and his executive consider reappointment of the MEC of Community Safety in Gauteng Province.
0: Kolibwanga Manda, Wodube, if you may just stay on the line for the 2 o'clock news headlines. When we come back, we'll be looking at what is contained on your memorandum that you handed to the police earlier today. Please stay on the line for me. Thank you. Kolibwanga Manda. Tony Zamapungo.
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0: 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Bo Dube ni kudu bapunda batanganeza. Thank you very much for staying on the line. You submitted your memorandum to the police earlier today. What issues are you raising then?
1: In fact, we didn't submit a memorandum per se, but we've made the police for the attention of the SAFS forum. There's a media statement that we've released. In that statement, we've raised issues that the SAFS forum is deeply saddened by the gruesome and ruthless killing of women in our country, particularly the senseless killing of this number of women that keep on increasing. So as SAFS forum, a forum of March and March, we will hold the government accountable. But for now, we're simply telling our government to direct them to appoint immediately the MEC of Community Safety and Housing, so that that portfolio will run with the work of protecting the community in Gauteng province. This issue of political wars that are being fought at the expense of the residents, for us it won't work. Hence we want that portfolio or the function of community safety to be released under the Premier Fanyaza Lusofi and be released for its own dedicated MEC.
0: Today is Thursday, and Thursdays are days that are reserved specifically for the marches against illegal foreigners. You earlier stated that should it be confirmed or found to be that the perpetrators in these killings is an illegal foreigner, then that would really anger the community. Looking at Thursdays, that's where we usually see march and march going to several areas, places against the illegal immigrants. Where else did you protest? Was it just Kempton Park today?
1: We have three marches that are recorded today. In fact, the Devon one was the picketing outside Devon. I'm told the court there against GBV, because we've got a situation of GBV also that happened in Devon. We were also in Mpumalanga today. The national was supposed to be in Mpumalanga, in Bombela. So there's also a match that is going on there. Kempton Park was not planned. It came as a result of an emergency situation.
0: Thank you.
1: Thank you very much. Thanks for hosting us.
0: Re kholibuanga manda ha ba ba kwa mana bondi bo sandile dube vane kha mafungane ba khamba one ba khori bo uri ba ya hapa la boponi ha Kempton Park na mosi ndinga mulandu wa uri na buranga phanda ha 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
0: 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Sbatle, ndi masiari of one.
3: Ndi masiari Lufuno, and thank you so much for having me.
0: Ndi masiari abo. The commission started by commemorating a year and acknowledging the role of Lieutenant General Nhlanhla Mkhwanazi.
3: Yes, and you know, when the justice or the chairperson, Justice Mbisiri Matlanga, said it, you know, it sounds like we are in trouble, because what he says, you know, with the evidence that has been presented at the commission, it shows that there is serious criminality within the criminal justice system. He also adds that, you know, this is a result of the infiltration and undue influence over the criminal justice system by criminal elements. And I think we can all attest to that, Lufuno, especially if you have been following the Madlanga Commission, because we've seen how top cops have actually aided some of these some of this criminal infiltration in law enforcement agencies, the likes of General Lesetja Senona, where we had evidence that he would hand Vusmuzi Khat Matlala entire dockets, the likes of General Richard Shibiri, who built a wall with some of the proceeds that were seemingly from Vusmuzi Kedmatlalin even went to shop in very expensive, you know, shops like Louis Vuitton, and the likes of Feroz Khan, who's also been implicated in the illicit tobacco trade. So what the justice, or rather the chairperson, had actually said is very different to what he said a year ago. A year ago, there was an if, there was an infiltration, but today he confirmed saying that the evidence that we've seen actually points that there are criminal elements within law enforcement agencies.
4: And then came a time for Commissioner Tobakgale to testify. What is his focus at the commission today?
3: You know, the correctional services also forms part of the terms of reference that we've heard of, seen from President Cyril Ramaphosa, and that's, this is the alleged criminal infiltration. But what they are having challenges with, Lufuno, is that they have prison officials, obviously, who work in the prisons, and some of them somehow do build relationships with these inmates. And these inmates, you know, allegedly use their relationship with the prison officials to somehow leverage certain favors, where we are seeing that certain contraband makes it within the correctional services facility, where we are even seeing some of these inmates using the phones of, you know, these prison officials, which is something that is not allowed. So those are some of the challenges. But ultimately what he's saying is that there's also a challenge within correctional services where these officials are being used by some of the gangs that are in the prisons, and some of them, you know, they actually advance their own courses. So what we've heard initially from the South African Police Service, or the Hawks, is something similar that we are seeing even in the correctional services system.
4: And also the juveniles, where he spoke about the juveniles being recruited by criminal rings to commit crimes. He even spoke about the gang value chain within the facilities.
3: No, definitely. So what we are, okay, I think let's start within the juveniles, where we are hearing that, you know, some of these young kids, you know, young teenagers as young as 12 are being recruited into the gangs. And what these older inmates are doing is that they want these young ones to kill, because, you know, they are still somehow protected by the law and they can still be housed in a juvenile facility. And by the time that they come out, you know, they have been instilled a lot of these values within the prison system that they can go and inculcate even outside, you know. So we are seeing things like that happening. It's sort of a vicious cycle, if one can call it, where you start them young, and by the time that they leave prison, they can sort of recruit other people to join this gang, you know. So these are the sort of things that we are hearing, to say that it sounds like a, you know, a societal issue. It's a vicious cycle, and it's something that, you know, even society, I think at large, may have to sort of try and intervene in. But again, the high levels of unemployment are driving young children to join gangs, you know. There's also issues with their families, you know. There's also these socio-economic issues that are somehow driving them to commit these crimes and to join these gangs.
4: And then there's also a group called Air Force, which specializes in escapes. Earlier on when I was listening, I think he also gave an example with the recent escape of an escapee from the Rooigrond, just outside of Mahikeng.
3: Yes. So if you remember, there was, I think, a Mr. Madiba who had recently escaped. And, you know, this Air Force, what he describes them as, is one of the gangs that are known in the prisons. And this gang seeks to infiltrate the sports, recreation, arts and culture structures, you know, and that's how they facilitate escape plans, because they infiltrate the sports, recreation, arts and culture. But what he made an example of as well is an inmate who was, you know, undergoing trial for a previous offense of him trying to escape. And it seems like he was aided and abetted by these prison officials. And ultimately what led to him escaping now, it seems like these officials were saying to him, if you stay in prison, we are going to kill you because you're going to implicate us. So therefore it's important that you leave the prison. And ultimately he was caught. I think he was in red overalls. I think there were so many videos of him on social media that were taken by the media. So what we are seeing again, Lufuno, these criminals don't work alone.
4: Yeah.
3: They are working with law enforcement agencies who are somehow deriving some sort of benefits from them, because ultimately what Tobakgale is saying is that, you know, in the previous escape that he had attempted, these guards had actually aided him, and it would be interesting to hear what these guards were offered for him to try and escape for the first time, now that he has been incarcerated again after trying to escape for the second time.
4: Thank you.
3: Thank you so much for having me.
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7: These are the statistics that I wanted to provide to the commission before we get into other matters. They present an overcrowding percentage of 63%. Straddled differently according to provinces or what we call regions in terms of the correctional services landscape.
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8: We have to respond to it, and I think the state has the capacity to respond to it. You can doubt it if you want to, but the team briefs us, and the team has been working around the clock, and I don't want to discourage them because someone feels that if we knew they would go to other areas of North Ghana. We've done our work, we've gathered evidence, we've used resources, there are cyber companies that have provided information, we've got footages because of the investment we've made in CCTV cameras and other things. Let's wait for the police.
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9: If the government can deploy law enforcement seriously, they can find these people. Every day we are hearing about another woman's body being found.
10: We don't know where to walk anymore because we don't know where it's safe or not. Even in our homes, we can never say that we are safe because we don't know whether it's one person or a group of people.
11: We are really hurt as a community. It's not nice. It's women only. This person or these people go around killing women, and we are hurt as residents of Villa Lisa.
6: Tshelesi vha zwi ḓivha ndi tshila tshifhinga tshine ra vha ri khou vha ḓisela mafhungo a kwamaho zwa khetho. 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
2: 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And he was not supposed to be there. He was supposed to be in a maximum security facility until he finishes his sentence.
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3: 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The suspect fled the scene on foot afterward, and the motive for the attack is unknown at this stage. 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
4: 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The equipment is believed to have been used as illegal mining activities. The suspects are expected to appear at Pilgrim's Rest Periodical Court soon and facing the charges of illegal mining, possession of gold-bearing material, and possession of gold-bearing equipment.
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5: The list published by the IEC highlights a fierce contest for the eThekwini metro. The ANC's list has Xaba at the top, followed by the incumbent speaker in the eThekwini council, Thabani Nyawose. They were both in the party's national short list of 42 mayoral candidates touted for the metros. 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Zanele Buthelezi, SABC News, Durban.
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0: 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So no was the stop here hashtag TBT return.
1: Yeah, yeah. I don't know. So nobody by Zazino, come on, by Jenna, by Rubuzuri, hashtag TBT, Yuba Farangandera, then only by Umbuza, Nigai, Bagai, Bana, News, Quite Amini, Bone Robert and Brian Botaro, Arezzo Zuruzione, come on, Zote, Canaluti, Canambili, Canazote, Zineka with the Umbuza, Homepe, to Canamumu, to one a couple of the number on 0800 025 03, record number of a Jeb Shirisbash.
0: Yeah,
1: yeah.
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2: So as he was moving like that with the group, information started getting out that he's returning back to the Western Cape. And that instilled fear in the communities, but it also unsettled the gangs in the Western Cape because him being there is a statement on its own before anything else happens. So as a result, we had just to allow him to rest and take him out again of the Western Cape to contribute to stabilization. So he
1: MEC wa muhasho wa zwa vhulonda vhathu vunduni ḽa KwaZulu Natal Vho Mbalishinga vha khou bvela phanḓa na u lwela zwe vha pandelwa ḽihoroni ḽa NFP na u vha muraḓo wa buthano ḽa vhusimamilayo vunduni. 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
3: In her papers filed in court, Shinga believes Judge Bongani Mngadi erred in his ruling in favor of the NFP and believes a higher court may reach a different decision. She maintains the party failed to follow the lawful processes when it expelled her. On Tuesday, Judge Mngadi's ruling directed Speaker Nontembeko Boyce to declare vacancy in the legislature and proceed with swearing in the next member on the NFP's list. Boyce gave notice that the new NFP member could take the oath next week. However, Shinga's lawyers have now written to the speaker calling on her to halt the plan to implement the court's directive pending the appeal process. This further delays the plan to get NFP President Ivan Bonds to replace Shinga in the legislature. Zanele Buthelezi, SABC News, Durban.
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4: 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The suspect fled the scene on foot afterward and the motive for the attack is unknown at this stage. Police have opened a case of murder and attempted murder.
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5: 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The equipment is believed to have been used as illegal mining activities. The suspects are expected to appear at Pilgrim's Rest Periodical Court soon and facing the charges of illegal mining, possession of gold-bearing material, and possession of gold-bearing equipment.
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1: I am not aware of such reports except that I've also heard that there's something of that nature being talked about. I've not yet confronted
2: that. In a country like ours where crime is such a serious issue, it would be a big problem if that was true, where prison officials allow convicted criminals to go out to commit crimes and to come back and continue with their sentences.
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3: 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On the attorney and client scale, such costs to include the costs of two counsel where employed, those of senior counsel to be allowed on scale C, and those of junior counsel on scale B.
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4: Make sure that people understand that and highlight the issue that femicide is 6 times higher than anywhere in the world, and we as men are the ones that need to curb it. We are the core solution of it. We need to stop it.
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1: Lamola arrives in Washington only days after Secretary of State Marco Rubio announced the new visa policy that has opened another front in an already strained relationship between Washington and Pretoria. South Africa says the measures unfairly target laws designed to address the country's historic racial inequalities and has defended its sovereign right to pursue those policies. Lamola's meetings in the U.S. Capitol therefore provide Pretoria with an important opportunity to make its case directly to U.S. lawmakers. It then travels to New York for the 81st U.N. General Assembly, where South Africa is expected to push its broader agenda of multilateralism and the reform of global institutions. Sherman Brycebee's SABC News, New York.
0: Vha komishini ya madzanga vho pfa zwa uri vha muhasho wa tshumelo dza zwa ndulamiso vho vhiga u gonya tshivhalo tsha zwithu zwi siho mulayoni na dzithingothendeleki zwino khou wanala ngomu dzi dzhaelo u mona na shango u bva kha u fhira zwigidi zwa mahu mararu nga ṅwaha wa muvhalelano wa 2023-2024 u ya kha zwigidi zwa 43. 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
3: Didn't happen on 3 March 2024 when Cele allegedly broke into Mukwena's property and stole a television and jewelry. IPT says Mukwena called the police after the assault, but neither he nor Cele opened a case. Cele also declined to be taken to hospital for medical treatment and was found dead at his home the following day. The court has also declared Mukwena unfit to possess a firearm. Calvin Mabasa, SABC News.
0: Vha ḽihoro ḽa African National Congress vunḓuni ḽa Limpopo vho ḓivhadza vhone ḓorobo vhararu vhaswa vhane vha khou dzhena kha mimasipala miraru. 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Simi Gwaloso wa BBC.
4: The Nigeria Labour Congress has said the recent increase in fuel prices has worsened living conditions across the country. In a statement, it called for additional oil revenues to be used to support consumers. Petrol is now selling for nearly 1,400 naira, that's around $1.05 a litre in some cities, with prices even higher in less accessible areas. The union said rising fuel and transport costs are pushing up the price of food, rent and other essentials.
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5: 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I just don't believe it.
4: Na ondira ya mabulayo aya abvelela nga yoyo fambana. 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
6: from the time that all the incident happened, this particular victim died. So that is what is going to be established, and the whereabouts. So hence I'm saying it's still very new. There is information at hand that we want to see if it will connect and link, because that information can at least advise us whether that we have is correct, or this is an isolated incident. We are getting the copycat here, or it is also linked to other cases.
4: Musi ṱhoḓisiso dzi tshi khou bvela phanḓa, a vhathu vha na muthu a farwa malugana na bulayo ḽa zwino. 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
7: For some people have declared war, we have to respond to it, and I think the state has the capacity to respond to it. You can doubt it if you want to, but the team briefs us, and the team has been working around the clock, and I don't want to discourage them, because someone feels that if we knew they would go to other areas. We've not done our work. We've done our work, we've gathered evidence, we've used resources, there are cyber companies that have provided information, we've got footages because of the investment we've made in CCTV cameras and other things. Let's wait for the police to continue.
4: Fhedzi musi vhaṱoḓisisi vha tshi khou lingedza u wana arali hu na vhushaka vhukati ha iyo milandu, vhadzulapo vha ri vho kwamea nga nḓila i si yavhuḓi muhumbuloni, nahone a vha tsha pfha vho tsireledzea afho vhuponi uho.
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8: Ndi madekwane, ndivhuwo, ndo vhathethelezi.
0: Thank you very much. Mr. Baloyi, government has called for a collective effort to create safer neighborhoods. But then, what specifically does government expect from communities at this point?
8: Again, thank you very much for having us. And we also extend again our condolences to the families, but also the broader South Africans, on what has befallen us. The whole thing of crime and the horrific death that we're experiencing, it happens among our communities. It happens where we live. So what we are saying now is to say people must be more vigilant of their surroundings. One, people must report any activity that they see that this one, it's doubtful. They must report it to the police and maybe also to the authorities around. But also, Ndivu, when people see a small anyana crime, they should not just ignore it, because that's how it goes into a bigger crime. But also, let us also help the most vulnerable amongst us. When you see that the person is walking alone, we are not sure about the safety, there is no harm in making sure that the person has company. When you know that in that house there is an old lady or a lady who stays alone, let it be our business as the communities to safeguard each and everyone. And if you permit me, I want to clarify something. People are saying, why should we now restrict people by saying, don't joke alone, don't run alone? Are we restricting people? We are not. What we are doing is to say, let's take serious precautions. Let us be very, very vigilant, because up to thus far, arrests have not been made of this perpetrator that we are looking for. Hence the call.
0: Mr. Baloyi, President Cyril Ramaphosa has declared the killings in and around Kempton Park a national crisis. But what does this declaration mean in practical terms for the investigation and the government's response?
8: For the president of the country to make that clarion call to call and elevate something to a crisis, it means the president is taking the most available precautions and also to safeguard the communities. And it means he is really, really worried and rallying all the government resources to deal with this. So the president now has called upon on all the law enforcement agencies to make sure that they prioritize the investigations of this issue, but also to look at other factors. So for the president to go to that extent, you must know that he is very, very, very seriously worried and is taking it as a priority issue. Hence the law enforcement agencies, all of them, are hard on the ground dealing with this issue.
0: And again, government says a multidisciplinary specialized team is working around the clock to identify and apprehend those responsible. So what can you tell us about the nature of this coordinated response?
8: Thank you very much. Without risking exposing what the law enforcement agencies are doing, but what it means is that every resource that is available to protect and to provide the security is deployed there. We're talking about the police, the investigators, every other resource that is available for cracking this is being unleashed, and we might not compromise what government is doing. Safe to say, they are on 24-hour hunt investigating, including the office bearers. Your ministers are out there meeting communities so that they make this call and sensitize communities to say, let us protect each other. Let us reclaim our neighborhoods. Let us not allow a few criminals to make the lives of South Africans a misery, especially the vulnerable, being the women and children.
0: Once more, government is encouraging residents to make use of community police forums, neighborhood watches, and other community safety initiatives. How effective, Mr. Baloyi, are these structures in helping prevent violent crime, and what support should community expect from authorities?
8: Thank you very much. One thing for sure about South African government is that we have put systems in place. But the question is what you are asking. How effective are they? Like policing forum are resident-based, are wired-based, and they are supposed to be the eyes and ears of the law enforcement and the communities. So the issue of effectiveness means we need to keep on calling each other as communities to say we have these structures, but are we vigilant enough? Do we know our area? Do we know our surroundings? But two, in each and every policing forum, there is a police contact. There is a police who is assigned from a police station to be able to respond quickly when there is a problem. But also we have other authorities that are there, like your government authorities. We have also leaders of society. Those are the instruments that have been empowered by our policies and our laws to assist and help the communities when in need.
0: And before I let you go, Mr. Baloyi, how does government intend to strengthen cooperation between communities and South African police service subs, particularly in areas where residents may have lost confidence in law enforcement?
8: That is an ongoing operational issue of the South African police service. But you might have also seen that there have been instances where if there is no better coordination between the police and the communities, the management intervenes. Politicians also intervene. But also, there have been instances where some, not all, some policemen have found to be on the wrong side of the law or of their profession, and they have been, they faced the consequences. We have seen some police stations where they have changed the management. We have seen at some other instances the police themselves arresting some of their own. Why? Because the communities come forward to say, this is what is happening, is troubling us. So the participation of the community is key and quite important.
0: Mwambele wa mbuso, mtuso mwambele wa mbuso, bo ule mpalo, raribu wa manda, radomba shimichi dao.
8: Nda, rolebo.
0: 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Mr. de Villiers, thank you so much for making time. Good evening.
9: Good evening, Kevin, and to your listeners as well. It's nice to be with you.
0: Thank you very much. Mr. de Villiers, the act looked good on paper and was intended to make public procurement more transparent, efficient, and resistant to corruption. But then why did the DA take the Public Procurement Act to court, and what were your main concerns about it?
9: Yes, thank you very much. So I think the first point about the procurement law is that, so it just so listeners understand, it was passed before the GNU, before the current government. It was passed in 2024 when the ANC still had a parliamentary majority. So they could just pass any laws without any opposition parties or any coalition partners. And when they passed this specific law, the Procurement Act, they did not consider public input, public participation, as the Constitution says they must. And what this means is basically when you take any law through the parliamentary process, if you want to pass a new law for the country, you must give the public an opportunity to speak their voices and to give input. And if you substantially change the law at any process, then you must start the whole public participation process over. So a whole new chapter was added to this law without taking it back for public participation. And what the Western Cape, the provincial government under the DA, as well as the city of Cape Town, who's also a DA government, argued firstly was that Parliament rammed this law through. So the ANC just rammed it through and didn't really give any sufficient participation opportunity for the public or for stakeholders, especially the provinces and the municipalities, to say their say and have input on it. So that is that's also the major point on which the Constitutional Court agreed, and why today we had this hearing where they said that the Public Procurement Act is unconstitutional and it is therefore this invalid.
0: So now that the court has declared the act unconstitutional, would you like government to bring a new procurement law? And if so, what should be changed?
9: Yes, so the DA has always said that it's important to understand that we 100% support transformation. But we say that transformation should be broad-based. If you have real economic transformation, it means that people who are unemployed find jobs. It means that more entrepreneurs and more businesses are created. It means that you don't have the unemployment numbers which we have at the moment. That's true transformation. Transformation is not when you create a procurement system in government or you create laws that enrich only an elite group of people and then you call it black economic empowerment. But in truth, only a really small group of elite people got really, really rich from it. So what the DA says is that we must have procurement laws which basically support small businesses and gives them the opportunity to create jobs, to develop skills, but most importantly, it must be value for money. If I can make just a very simple example, if you are going to buy toilet paper for the state, then it doesn't help you buy toilet paper for 200 rand per toilet paper roll if the price is actually only supposed to be 10 rand per toilet paper roll. Because, in effect, what you're doing is, although you are making some tenderpreneur who's connected to the governing party very, very rich, by charging that exorbitant amount for that item, the people who should be getting the service or the product, they are getting way less than they should be getting with the tax money and with our money that's being used by the state. So we call it value for money. And it's also a principle which is in the Constitution. So the Constitution itself says that when the government procures, when it gets any service or any product, it must be the best value for money. Why? Because that's how you give services to people. And if you want to help people get out of poverty, one of the ways to help them, it's not the only way, but one of the most important ways is to give them good services, is to give them value for money from the government.
0: DA National Spokesperson Mr. Jean de Villiers, thank you so much for your time. Let's talk some other time.
9: Thank you, sir. Have a good evening.
0: Thank you very much. 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
11: The US is traditionally the number one trade partner for both. Canadians and Europeans also used to look to Washington first when it came to defense. But Donald Trump has changed all that. The president of the European Commission, Ursula von der Leyen, took the unprecedented step of offering Canada associate membership of the EU.
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12: We cry sometimes, then we try to compose ourselves. Me and my wife, every one of our family member is convinced that she will be rescued. Miracles do happen. I have faith in China and Nepal government. They will definitely rescue her. She will be found.
0: 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Mr Ngobeni, thank you so much for making time. Good evening. Ndi Madekwana.
13: Madekwana, given thank you so much for having me.
0: Thank you so much. Mr Ngobeni, we understand the party has taken a decision to place Malisela Tefu on precautionary suspension, but then what ultimately led the Gauteng PEC to take this step?
13: Yes, thank you once again, Given. And I firstly want to stress that the step that we have taken is not finding him guilty. It's an interim step. He will have an opportunity to respond to the issues that we have raised with him, and the party will follow its disciplinary processes. So, just going straight to your questions, given there were a number of concerns that were raised about Mr. Tefo's conduct, which were raised earlier in the month, and we had already, referred the matter to our provincial ethics and disciplinary officer, and that process was already underway. So recently, which was 2 days ago, his arrest was a new and a serious development for us. And as the Provincial Executive Committee, we had to take that into account as well. So it's important to understand the sequence given. We did not hear first about this matter after his arrest and suddenly react. But we have been dealing with this matter internally after we received concerns about his conduct.
0: And then the statement specifically refers to Mr. Tefu appearing at the Johannesburg High Court wearing Action SA regalia. Why did the party regard this as a matter requiring disciplinary attention?
13: Yes, you are correct. That was the initial concern that was brought to our attention, that he appeared at the Johannesburg High Court wearing Action SA regalia and the various circumstances that happened around that appearance. So what would have happened is that, the Tswane leadership, which is where he resides in Tswane, so the regional leadership then asked him to account for what had happened. And that matter was then referred to the provincial ethics and disciplinary office, so that internal processes can be undertaken. So I don't want to go much further into the merit because the disciplinary process is still underway. So it will be very important that I be cautious in terms of the matters that have been raised internally.
0: So in other words, you're saying his arrest did not influence the decision to suspend him?
13: Look, it was a matter that came to our attention this week while we were busy dealing with the initial issue that was raised of his conduct. And when that arrest happened, as the provincial executive committee, we had to take that into consideration as well, because it was a serious matter to us, and that is why we are taking this precautionary step. We are not saying he's guilty of anything. We are not at that point yet. We want to go step by step with him to give him a fair process where he can be able to respond to these allegations that will be put in front of him.
0: Mr. Tefu is currently an Action SA ward candidate in Tshwane. So what does this suspension mean for his candidacy at this stage?
13: Look, at the moment, we are instructing him to desist from partaking in any party activities or to speak on behalf of the party on anything. So he's under suspension at the moment. But what will happen is that the process will be undertaken. He will be given a fair opportunity to respond to the allegations that are put to him. And then we will take it from there. Of course, he remains on the list of Action SA for now, and we'll see how the process unfolds. We don't want to prejudge, the process. We want to, ensure that it's done in a fair and a transparent manner, so that we are able to get to the end of it.
0: Action SA Gauteng Chairperson Mr. Funzi Ngobeni, thank you so much. Raribunga Manda.
13: Thank you so much.
0: Inga maganda tiso bachi kubabusi sorry bata luche zore zotani bachi yabo nge kote kurani ya Johannes Begwa mbrasi ya mrazole orla kinise bata luche zebo nebanori hoiti ya mini bari nizone bado 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

0: 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Mr. Matunjwa, thank you so much for making time. Good evening and welcome to our show.
1: Good evening to you and to your listeners, and thanks for the opportunity.
0: Thank you very much. Mr. Matunjwa, you have accused Harmony Gold management of failing to do enough to protect workers. But then, what specific safety failures at Mponeng Mine are you raising, and what should management have done differently?
1: Thank you very much. And I think it's not only Harmony, but yes, Harmony is leading the pack. If you can look back in 2021, Harmony killed 12 employees. 22 killed 9. Yes, decline in 2023, 6 is still many. 2024, 5. 2025, he killed 13 fatalities. This year, he has killed 10 employees. So, and there is no consequences from the Department of Mineral and Petroleum and Energy. They haven't done anything to make sure that Harmony does not repeat, have this repeatable accident. The problem is, if it's one accident, it's new accident, no one knows about. Yes, one can, living as we are, sad as we are. But you cannot have repeatable accident, one and the same thing killing workers, and there is no progressive corrective measures taken, and we don't see DMR department as a government coming, against Harmony to see to it that what is it that they are not doing. Because if we've got a department which is a government, they're supposed to be seeing that what causes this repeatable accident. And also, we as AMCO, we called many times, even in your station, for the amendment of Mine Health and Safety Act. That will say if a mine is killing workers on the very same accident more than once, those COOs, those board chairpersons must be charged with capable homicide and be arrested. But that does not happen. And the mine and the government does not want to amend this Mine Health and Safety Act. That's why they are killing workers, because there is no consequences. There is nothing that's going to happen to them. The only thing, once the worker is killed, they pay a certain amount to Mine Health and Safety Council for research. In other words, they are double dipping. You kill the worker, there is no consequences. You take the money, instead of feathering maybe the studies of the diseased children, you take that money, you put it into a council for the research. And that research is supposed to be done by them, not by because the mine worker has died.
0: Mr. Matunjwa,
1: that's the problem that we have.
0: Mr. Matunjwa, why are you saying the mine has killed workers? Isn't that an accident?
1: No. It's the mine that kills the workers, because these accidents are repeatable accidents. For instance, one of the accidents where a woman was killed by a cage underground. Me and you, if we travel or you go to you move from ground floor to the another level, whether it's a mall or what, you use a lift. And that lift, if it's full, is over capacity, people loaded, that lift will never move. The door will never close. But the question is, why when the same is, in the mines, they don't apply the same technology? Why? That woman was ripped by the cage because as he was still entering, the lift was moving without even properly closing the door. So those is not an accident. It's a mine killing workers.
0: And you said some of the fatal incidents could have been avoided. But then what evidence or circumstances lead AMCU to believe these deaths were preventable?
1: For instance, if the equipment, moving a trackless equipment underground, or this is the vehicle that they use underground, there is a regulation that has passed by the government to say they must be putting a system of monitoring, which they call it a PDS. So that system is regulated, but there are mines who are still operating underground with a machine, movable machine, that does not have the same system. So therefore, the question is, why is the department not closing, issuing Section 54 of the Mine Health and Safety Act to close down that section, ending them, pushing all this technology? So then if the worker is run over by the vehicle underground without the same technology, would you say then it's an accident? It cannot be an accident. It's a mine that killed the workers.
0: And with Mponeng recording its 10th fatality this year and mining fatalities nationally rising to 50, what do you believe is the underlying cause of this deterioration in mine safety?
1: It's because there is no consequences. In the fact, it's no longer 50. This morning, around about 20 past 2, in Zonderheid, in Thabazimbi, Northern Platinum, has killed another worker. On the very same issue, that accident could have been preventable if they did put this system. And the reason is the government itself. Remember, I think it's a public knowledge that the very same mine, they promote democracy by sponsoring political parties that are in the parliament for campaigning. So do you think that this government can ever think of penalizing this mine? It will never. Why would they get the money for campaigning? So we as the workers, we are in the receiving end.
0: And in closing, Mr. Matunjwa, what immediate action is AMCU calling for from Harmony Gold and government to ensure that no more workers lose their lives because of preventable safety failures?
1: We are still saying let the government amend Mine Health and Safety Act. If it's a repeatable accident and there is no proof that the company has made some progressive corrective measures, and there is no proof that how much did they spend to better the situation, those CEO, those board chairperson must be arrested and be charged with a capable homicide. That's the way to go. This issue of just charging or penalizing them with money, the same money goes to Mine Health and Safety Council where they do research. So that means you kill the worker, you pay the government, and the government takes the money to the Mine Health and Safety Council for research. So, I mean, why the mines are not paying a separate money for the research before the accident? That's a problem that we have.
0: AMCU President Mr. Joseph Matunjwa, thank you so much for your time. Let's talk some other time.
1: Yes, thank you very much. And we are sending our condolences to all the families that love their lost their daughters through these serial killers. We still call that we need to amend the constitution of this country of South Africa to put, you cannot have a right and someone takes your right, and the victim, he loses his right, but the perpetrator, he still has got the right. You must bring a death sentence for all those murderers that are murdering our mothers and our sisters and raping them. We don't have a government here who's taking care and the safety of all South Africans. Condolences to those families that lost their loved ones, their mothers, their sisters, their daughters. God may have mercy on them.
0: Well received, Mr. Matunjwa. Thank you very much.
1: Thank you
0: so much. The president wa dzangano la AMCU Bo Joseph Matunjwa vachikopedza nga uisa maifendiri so kave mita yavi varoverwa nga vafumakadzi nga ngei ekurileni zvimwe zvebasimbedza zvone zvauri uya nga dzangano 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
4: say that it isn't the first time that we have these kinds of extensions. I recall I was in the section, the ad hoc committee for the section 25, the impeachment committee of the public protector, and they were extensions, but it was always for a very good reason. But I'm going to leave it to the speaker to say that her office will in fact grant another extension, but I agree there should be an end because it cannot be extended unreasonably for all kinds of different reasons that do not really make a contribution to the actual outcomes.
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5: Raw data cannot be a spreadsheet. An Excel spreadsheet is, by definition, processed information. Raw data, the use of the word, the adjective raw, is not coincidental. We are saying we want the raw data as it came from the branches, unadulterated, unedited, unprocessed by anyone, and that's the undertaking. So you can now give us some edited version where you've doctored.
3: Zvichika divazo ralo ramirai wa bombalula advocate Yusuf Saluji vari ndale ya kote yotevedziwa.
6: What you alleged in your founding affidavit, we complied with. We allowed you to inspect. That the inspection was not what you had thought it was is a different issue. We had complied. You were allowed to inspect. And that is it.
3: Muofisiru wa mapolisa wa Ferene Heno Gwewo Zula Jele Mingwa Yoma Mavili Marugana Nabula Yolabo Sibungi Senikele Kote Kurani ya Khaute Ngino Kuzula Palm Ridge Yogweba Lieutenant Colonel Christopher 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Uvika Zauri.
7: The incident happened on 3 March 2024 when Tsele allegedly broke into Mukwena's property and stole a television and jewelry. IPID says Mukwena called the police after the assault, but neither he nor Tsele opened a case. Tsele also declined to be taken to hospital for medical treatment and was found dead at his home the following day. The court has also declared Mukwena unfit to possess a firearm. Calvin Mabasa, SABC News.
3: Minister wa mwashwa mafunga zanda bo Ronald Lamula bo shika Washington DC kala Amerika. 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
8: Lamola arrives in Washington only days after Secretary of State Marco Rubio announced the new visa policy that has opened another front in an already strained relationship between Washington and Pretoria. South Africa says the measures unfairly target laws designed to address the country's historic racial inequalities and has defended its sovereign right to pursue those policies. Lamola's meetings in the U.S. Capitol therefore provide Pretoria with an important opportunity to make its case directly to U.S. lawmakers. It then travels to New York for the 81st U.N. General Assembly, where South Africa is expected to push its broader agenda of multilateralism and the reform of global institutions. Sherman Brice-Pies, SABC News, New York.
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7: Diane.
1: 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Sing a baba.
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1: 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Come on, sentence. I'm going to say it.
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0: 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He are six. 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Rubatabiba, where come out, they get us an angle of the goal. That you and a ball and get us an end of the camarade and a signal. You have to go up for a picture of Brenda. Quantana pass in the chin. It's the Atu Banana Conateo. For I a Giwanga, you want it. Sierra, wait a minute. Signature. 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the ball and I'm going to get the ball and I'm going to get the ball and I'm going to get the ball and I'm going to get the ball and I'm going to get the ball and I'm going to get the ball and I'm going to get the ball and I'm going to get the ball and I'm going to go to the hospital. 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
0: 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Oh, Pohan Polu Kweita Abu Adam. 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Kabareza eskat masora romo tajer swa para para FM. Neri noto Orlando Pirates noto ma. 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
1: 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The SAP says investigations into her murder are being conducted alongside the cases involving the other women found in the area. Police are appealing for any information that could assist investigators to come forward.
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2: The body had visible injuries and the circumstances surrounding the incident are unknown at this stage pending police investigations. The police appeal to the members of the community who may have information that may assist with police investigations to contact the Crime Stop Line on 08600 10111, or alternatively use my SAPS application to provide anonymous tip-offs. Police investigations continue.
0: 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She Rinji Karifengara Mapungo Washu, She Win Bryce Peace.
3: The UN investigators examined the Minab school strike and another attack on a sports complex in La Mer, where civilians were killed and injured. They say there are reasonable grounds to believe the US attacks amounted to war crimes. In practical terms, that means investigators believe the evidence they gathered provides a credible basis for the allegation and warrants further investigation and accountability. The same mission accuses Iranian authorities of crimes against humanity in their crackdown on protesters, including killings and arbitrary detention. The report now goes before the UN Human Rights Council in Geneva, putting both Washington's conduct in the war and Tehran's treatment of its own population under renewed scrutiny. Shervin Brisby's SABC News, New York.
0: Pungola shululu ane kainu awara ndi lina lari mapolisa abo kwa tiseza mazina mungo mfumakazi wa chitumbucha wacha wana la utsanabara ya R21 Kempton Park vaduwa Johannesburg begi operao. 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

0: 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But I'm going to be at Devon City. You got to be like at the Poranga State of Munakara, which are putting the year six, because it's like a Maracurapora. We are getting Nagay, Ukota Tabo Maruva. 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I'm going to come Tian and Tian and Jaboranaga. 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
0: 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Not on Devon City. Why you? 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
1: Is on the zone and then the coats here. Hey, Zundazon, and then I'm with you. No one ever calls a mukwasha or to Zitisan. Oh, one of them is a mukwasha, Zitisan. 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One of Makazo. Hey, with the situation of the Tanguan, I will be so strange. Net in a charade,
0: Evan.

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1: Don't have a problem serious.
0: Problem you mean?
1: Hey, hey, what to?
0: The mean.
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0: Anyway.
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1: Ma yombu zanga 10,000 for what? 10,000 I don't care.
0: Look at mean.
1: I said chito 10,000.
0: Anyway.
1: 10,000 is chito.
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1: okay listen
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